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FM rgya asharya chik megahertz. Duna news on AIR abika du akashwani kargilin. Diring frochuk by p program unna yambo ngacha yanti dunuk lepset ngachi juna salam poko bolson shik.

This is Akashvani, the news read by Abhishek Mukhopadhyay. Finance Minister Nirmala Sitharaman has urged Qatari businesses to actively explore trade and investment partnerships with India and further strengthen bilateral economic ties. Addressing a business roundtable of the Qatari Businessmen Association in Doha, she highlighted India's strong economic growth, rising investment, and record gross FDI inflow of over $94.5 billion in financial year 2025-26. She also noted Japan Credit Rating's recent upgrade of India's long-term issuer rating. Earlier, the finance minister met Qatar's Minister of State for Foreign Trade, Dr. Ahmed bin Mohammed Al Sayed. They discussed investment opportunities and infrastructure, food security, pharmaceuticals, petrochemicals, education, healthcare, and startups. Commerce and Industry Minister Piyush Goyal has said that India and the United States are witnessing strong momentum in the economic ties. Addressing a business roundtable convened by the National Association of Manufacturers in the United States, the Commerce Minister highlighted India's expanding industrial base and skilled workforce. Mr. Goyal also invited American manufacturers to explore opportunities to deepen the presence in India, partner with India's small and medium enterprises, and co-invest in advanced manufacturing. In a social media post, Mr. Goyal said such cooperation would help build resilient supply chains and create value for both the Indian and U.S. economies. Government has notified the new Corporate Average Fuel Economy CAFE norms for passenger vehicles. This will replace the existing CAFE norms with effect from 1st of April 2027 and remain applicable up to the 31st of March 2032. This new fuel efficiency rules will apply to new passenger vehicles manufactured and imported for sale in India. The new framework provides greater regulatory clarity and a stable policy framework for the automobile industry. It also facilitates technological innovation and support the continued evolution of India's passenger vehicle sector towards greater energy efficiency and lower fuel consumption. According to the Minister of Power, the new CAFE framework will drive progressive improvements in the fuel economy through year-on-year tightening of targets across all 5 years. The fuel consumption benchmark is tightened from 3.9 litres per 100 kilometres in 2027-28 to 3.32 litres per 100 kilometres in 2031-32, representing an improvement of around over 16% over the period. Top LET terrorist has been killed in a joint operation by Army, Police and CRPF in the Yusmarg area of Budgam district during the intervening night. The slain terrorist has been identified as Pakistan-based Lashkar-e-Taiba LET operative Mohammad Asif, alias Haseem Musa. A Srinagar-based army spokesman said the operation was launched by the Army, Jammu and Kashmir Police and CRPF on the basis of specific intelligence inputs. Senior BJP leader, Union and Agriculture and Farmers Welfare Minister Shivraj Singh Chauhan has said that a clean and updated electoral roll is the soul of democracy. Talking to reporters in New Delhi today, Mr. Chauhan said that the integrity of the electoral process could be compromised if incorrect or ineligible names are included in the voters' list. At the Asian Games 2026, India's compound mixed archery team of Sahil Jadhav and Chikita Taniparthi has won the gold medal, beating Korea in a shoot-off in the finals. Indian duo also secured the 2028 Olympic quota place with this win. Earlier, Indian women's compound archery team also clinched gold after beating China 238-234 in the finals today at Okazaki Chuosogo Park, Japan. The Indian team comprising Jyoti Surekha

Venom and Chikita Taniparthi and Prithika Pradeep entered the finals after beating South Korea 234-233 in the semifinals. In boxing, India's Priya Ghanghas has clinched a bronze medal in the 60-kilogram category, contributing to India's impressive six-medal haul at the ongoing Asian Games at Aichi, Nagoya. This is India's 55th medal at the Asian Games 2026, having won 9 gold, 21 silver and 27 bronze medals. And that is the end of this news bulletin.

0: This is Akashvani, the news read by Abhishek Mukhopadhyay. At the Asian Games in Japan today, Neeru Danda and Kinan Chennai produced a remarkable turnaround under pressure to clinch the gold medal in the trap mixed team event, completing a memorable double for Neeru. Qatar meanwhile bagged silver with a score of 32, while China 23 took bronze and Iran finished fourth. This is Neeru's second goal at the ongoing games, having clinched the women's trap individual gold. Overall, this is her third medal in the Aichi Nagoya, as she was part of the trap women's team silver. Overall, this is India's third gold in shooting. India currently eighth in the medals tally with 10 gold, 21 silver and 28 bronze medals for a total of 59. Finance Minister Nirmala Sitharaman has urged Qatari businesses to actively explore trade and investment partnerships with India and further strengthen bilateral economic ties. Addressing a business roundtable of the Qatari Businessmen Association in Doha, she highlighted India's strong economic growth, rising investment and record gross FDI inflow of over $94.5 billion in financial year 2025-26. She also noted Japan Credit Rating's recent upgrade of India's long-term issuer rating. Earlier, the finance minister met Qatar's Minister of State for Foreign Trade, Dr. Ahmed bin Mohammed Al Sayed. They discussed investment opportunities in infrastructure, food security, pharmaceuticals, petrochemicals, education, healthcare, and startups. Commerce and Industry Minister Piyush Goyal has said that India and the United States are witnessing strong momentum in the economic ties. Addressing a business roundtable convened by the National Association of Manufacturers in the United States, the Commerce Minister highlighted India's expanding industrial base and skilled workforce. Mr. Goyal also invited American manufacturers to explore opportunities to deepen their presence in India, partner with Indian small and medium enterprises, and co-invest in advanced manufacturing. In a social media post, Mr. Goyal said such cooperation would help build resilient supply chains and create value for both the Indian and U.S. economies. Government has notified a new corporate average fuel economy CAFE norms for passenger vehicles. They will replace the existing CAFE norms with effect from 1st of April 2027 and remain applicable up to 31st of March 2032. These new fuel efficiency rules will apply to new passenger vehicles manufactured or imported for sale in India. The new framework provides greater regulatory clarity and stable policy framework for the automobile industry. It also facilitates technological innovation and supports the continued evolution of India's passenger vehicle sector towards greater energy efficiency and lower fuel consumption. According to the Minister of Power, the new CAFE framework will drive progressive improvements in fuel economy through year-on-year tightening of targets across all 5 years. The fuel consumption benchmark is tightened from 3.9 litres per 100 kilometres in 2027-28 to 3.32 litres per 100 kilometre in 2031-32, representing an improvement of around over 16% over the period. Top LET terrorist has been killed in a joint operation by Army, Police and CRPF in the Yusmark area of Budgam district during the intervening night. The slain terrorist has been identified as Pakistan-based Lashkar-e-Taiba LET operative Mohammed Asif, alias Hashim Musa. A Srinagar-based Army spokesman said the operation was launched by the Army, Jammu and Kashmir Police and CRPF on the basis of specific intelligence inputs. Senior BJP leader and Union Agriculture and Farmers Welfare Minister Shivraj Singh Chauhan has said that a clean and updated electoral roll is the soul of democracy. Talking to reporters in New Delhi today, Mr. Chauhan said that the integrity of the electoral process could be compromised if incorrect or ineligible names are included in the voters' list.
1: A clean voter list is the soul of democracy. If incorrect names are added to the voter list, democracy itself will suffer. What problem do you have if the name of someone who is no longer alive is removed from the voter list? If there is duplication with a person's name and if someone is not a citizen of the country, why should their name be included in the voter list? For a pure and sacred democracy, the voter list must be kept clean and accurate.
2: Voter list should be clean.
0: And that is the end of this news bulletin.
3: लिए आकाशवाणी दिल्ली का इंद्रप्रस्थ चैनल है मीडियम वेव 366.3 मीटर अर्थात 819 किलोहर्ट्ज डीआरएम 810 किलोहर्ट्ज पर। कार्यक्रम एक ही फिल्म से लेकर हम हाजिर होंगे इस संदेश के बाद।
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0: and remain applicable up to the 31st of March 2032. It will apply to new passenger vehicles manufactured or imported for sale in India. The new framework provides greater regulatory clarity and a stable policy framework for the automobile industry. It also facilitates technological innovation and supports the continued evolution of India's passenger vehicle sector towards greater energy efficiency and lower fuel consumption.
1: According to the Power Ministry, the new CAFE framework will drive progressive improvements in fuel economy through year-on-year tightening of targets across all 5 years. The fuel consumption benchmark is tightened from 3.9 liters per 100 kilometer in 2027-2028 to 3.32 liters per 100 kilometer in 2031-32, representing an improvement of around over 16% over the period. The revised target line has also been flattened to provide a more balanced, weight-sensitive approach with relatively softer targets for lighter vehicles and greater fuel efficiency requirements for heavier vehicles. The Power Ministry stated that the new norms provide flexibility to manufacturers to adopt cleaner technologies, alternative fuels and other innovative solutions. The new CAFE framework promotes technological innovation in new technologies such as solar reflective paints, advanced glazing, high efficiency air conditioning for improved fuel efficiency and India's energy security and sustainability objectives. Akshit Vaidyan, Akashwani News, Delhi.
0: Finance Minister Nirmala Sitharaman has urged Qatari businesses to actively explore trade and investment partnerships with India and further strengthen bilateral economic ties. Addressing a business roundtable of the Qatari Businessmen Association in Doha, she highlighted India's strong economic growth, rising investment and record gross FDI inflow of over $94.5 billion in financial year 2025-26. She also noted Japan credit rating's recent upgrade of India's long-term issuer rating. Ms. Sitharaman stressed the importance of restoring normal trade with Qatar and other Gulf countries, including unimpeded maritime navigation and commerce through the Strait of Hormuz. The two sides also discussed implementation of Qatar's $10 billion investment commitment, establishment of a Qatar Investment Authority office in India, and accelerated engagement on the bilateral investment treaty and free trade agreement negotiations. Commerce and Industry Minister Piyush Goyal will attend the G20 Trade Ministers meeting in Milwaukee in Wisconsin today and tomorrow. The meeting has been held at the invitation of the United States Trade Representative Jamison Greer. During his visit to the United States, Mr. Goyal will also hold discussions with his U.S. counterpart on advancing negotiations for the India-U.S. bilateral trade agreement. The Commerce Ministry said the talks will focus on finalizing an interim deal in line with a joint statement issued on the 7th of February this year. Earlier today, Mr. Goyal attended a business roundtable convened by the National Association of Manufacturers in the United States, highlighted India's expanding industrial base and skilled workforce. He said that India and the United States are witnessing strong momentum in the economic ties. Union Minister of Culture and Tourism Gajendra Singh Shekhawat today said that the tourism sector is no longer limited to travel, recreation and leisure, but has emerged as a major pillar of the economy and an important source of employment. Addressing the National Tourism Conclave organized by ASSOCHAM in New Delhi, Mr. Shekhawat highlighted that the sector continues to grow despite global and geopolitical uncertainties. The minister informed that the domestic tourism in India registered a growth rate of 12.5% last year. Prime Minister Narendra Modi is completing 25 years in public service, a journey defined by the mantra of Jan Seva Se Desh Seva and a relentless commitment that continues. Guided by this vision for Seva and Sushasan, the government has been ceaselessly working towards the goal of a developed India by 2047. Through inclusive development and social empowerment, this dedication is transforming lives. Today, in a special series, we bring you the story of the Atal Bihari Vajpayee Sevri Nahava Seva Atal Setu in Mumbai.
2: The Atal Bihari Vajpayee Sevri Nahava Seva Atal Setu is India's longest sea bridge. Prime Minister Narendra Modi inaugurated the bridge in January 2024. He had also laid its foundation stone in December 2016. Constructed at a cost of more than 17,840 crore rupees, the Atal Setu is about 21.8 kilometers long and has 6 lanes. Around 16.5 kilometers of the bridge is over the sea, while about 5.5 kilometers are on land. According to infrastructure expert Pandurang

0: Undoubtedly, the Atal Setu is an engineering marvel, particularly because of its unique features and environmental considerations taken into account during its construction.
1: In terms of technology and science, this Atal Setu is really a marvel. It is one of the longest sea links in the world. It has constructed in deep sea. Length is very high, and importantly, it has taken care of all the environmental challenges and security and safety challenges.
0: The Atal Setu has enhanced the ease of living for citizens by reducing travel time between Mumbai and Navi Mumbai from almost 2 hours to about 50 minutes. Working professional Anup Anand says the bridge has made daily travel from Mumbai and Navi Mumbai faster, smoother and more convenient.
2: Earlier, traveling between Mumbai and Navi Mumbai used to take much longer, especially during peak hours. Since Atal Setu opened, the journey has become much faster and smoother. It has saved a lot of time for daily commuters like us and has made traveling between Mumbai and Navi Mumbai much more convenient.
0: The Atal Setu has also improved connectivity to Navi Mumbai International Airport. It has reduced travel time between Mumbai, Pune, Goa and parts of South India. The bridge has further strengthened connectivity between Mumbai Port and the Jawaharlal Nehru Port. Prarthana, Akashwani News, Mumbai.
3: Prime Minister Narendra Modi in his Mann Ki Baat program this month had referred to a path of mangrove created by the women folk at Sundarbans in West Bengal. We have a report.
4: Sundarbans, the largest mangrove forest in the world and an UNESCO World Heritage Site, is home to Royal Bengal tiger, saltwater crocodiles, deers and many birds and other flora and fauna. Prime Minister Narendra Modi in his recent Mann Ki Baat program referred to the mangrove plantation in Sundarbans Jhorkhali area by women, many of whose husbands were killed by tigers. Prime Minister said these women are not only contributing to nature conservation for the next generation, but also they are earning from their mangrove plantation.
5: पश्चिम बंगाल के सुंदरबन में झारखाली की महिलाएं मैंग्रोव के जंगल तैयार कर रही हैं। इनमें से ज्यादातर वो महिलाएं हैं जिनके पति की टाइगर अटैक में जान चली गई थी। उनके द्वारा लगाए गए मैंग्रोव आज गांवों के लिए एक प्राकृतिक सुरक्षा कवच बन रहे हैं और इन्हें लगाकर इन महिलाओं की कमाई भी हो रही है।
4: Maluti Mondol, a woman from Jhorkhali, informed Akashvani that she and other women are working on mangrove plantation.
6: I, Maluti Mondol, live in Jhorkhali Gram. I, along with other women like me, plant mangrove trees like Sundori, Gauran, Hetal, Dhondol, Pashu and many more plant species to save Sundarbans and the river banks. We plant trees because birds sit on them, make their nests and lay eggs. Bees make beehives. We collect honey from the beehives and this is our livelihood.
4: With Sushmita Mandal, this is Kollan Laha reporting from Kolkata.
3: The News Services Division of Akashvani has invited applications for engagement of news editors and newsreaders in English on a casual assignment basis. Interested candidates can submit the applications by October 12, 2026. 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This is Akashvani giving you the news.
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3: Continuous rainfall in Nepal's Gandak Basin and Bihar has led to a record rise in the water level of the Gandak River, worsening the flood situation in North Bihar. Embankments have breached at several places and engineers and personnel of the Water Resources Department are continuously engaged in flood protection and relief work. Chief Minister Samrat Chaudhary today conducted an aerial survey of West Champaran to assess the situation following the rise in the water level of the Gandak River. We have a report.
8: Heavy rainfall in the catchment areas of the Gandak River basin in Nepal and in the districts of the North Bihar has made the flood situation critical in the low-lying areas of West Champaran, East Champaran and Gopalganj districts. The flood has now spread to Muzaffarpur, Vaishali and Saran districts as well. More than 200 villages in these districts have been affected. In West Champaran, the Champaran embankment has breached at four places due to strong current of the Gandak River. In view of the seriousness of the situation, the Water Resources Department has dispatched teams of engineers to Bagha, Betia, Motihari and Gopalganj. Meanwhile, rising water pressure in the Bagmati and Kosi

0: rivers has affected several villages in Darbhanga, Samastipur, Supaul and Sahasa districts. Savita Parikh, Akashwani News, Patna.
1: Senior BJP leader and Union Agriculture and Farmers Welfare Minister Shivraj Singh Chauhan has said that a clean and updated electoral roll is the soul of democracy. Talking to reporters in New Delhi today, Mr. Chauhan said that the integrity of the electoral process could be compromised if incorrect or ineligible names are included in the voters' list. Mr. Chauhan questioned the opposition's allegations regarding electoral irregularities.
2: A clean voter list is the soul of democracy. If incorrect names are added to the voter list, democracy itself will suffer. What problem do you have if the name of someone who is no longer alive is removed from the voter list? If there is duplication with a person's name and if someone is not a citizen of the country, why should their name be included in the voter list? For a pure and sacred democracy, the voter list must be kept clean and accurate.
3: Voter list should hona hi chahiye.
1: The partners of INDIA block today met in New Delhi to chalk out their strategies on the Special Intensive Division SIR exercise and issues related to the Election Commission. The meeting was held at the Constitution Club in New Delhi. Congress leader Sonia Gandhi, Rahul Gandhi and Priyanka Gandhi, Samajwadi Party leader Harindra Mallik, RJD's Tejaswi Yadav, CPIM John Brittas, NCPSP leader Supriya Shule and others were present in the meeting. Indian trio of Kushal Dalal, Sahil Jadhav and Ganesh Maniratnam, Tirumuru edged China to clinch gold in the men's compound team event in the ongoing Asian Games today. India completed a hat-trick of compound gold medals after the men's team registered a 238-237 comeback win over China in the final. Early in the day, the women's team of Chikita Taniparthi, Prithika Pradeep and Jyoti Sureka Vennam beat China 238-234 to successfully defend the gold medal, followed by mixed team gold by Chikita Taniparthi and Sahil, who also secured the LA 2028 Olympics quota place for India. Indian boxer Priya Ghangas has also clinched a bronze medal in the 60-kilogram category, showcasing the nation's growing prowess in boxing. In the trap mixed team event, Niru, Danda and Kinan Chennai produced remarkable turnaround under pressure to clinch the gold medal. India moved up to the 7th in the medals tally with 10 gold, 21 silver and 28 bronze. Overall medal tally reaches 59. In men's cricket, West Indies were 15 for no loss in 2.3 overs against host India on the second ODI of the three-match series at Barsapara Cricket Stadium in Guwahati when reports last came in. And now, before we end the bulletin, the headlines once again. Government notifies new corporate average fuel economy norms for passenger vehicles, targeting over 16% improvement in fuel efficiency in 5 years. New Delhi Qatar review progress of Qatar's $10 billion investment commitment to India. Also discuss accelerating free trade agreement negotiations. Flood situation worsens in North Bihar due to continuous rainfall in Nepal. Over 200 villages affected. In Asian Games 2026, India bagged 3 gold medals in compound archery and 1 in trap mixed team event today, taking total tally to 59, including 10 gold. And in cricket, India win toss and elect to field in the second ODI against West Indies at Guwahati. And with that, we end the midday news.
0: Namaskar, Akashwani se dopahar samachar ke saath main Farhat Naz. सरकार ने यात्री वाहनों के लिए नए कॉरपोरेट औसत ईंधन दक्षता नियम अधिसूचित किए। इनका लक्ष्य 5 वर्षों में ईंधन दक्षता में 16% से अधिक 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

0: and wheat by 25 rupees per quintal.
1: Rabi season ki MSP badhane se
2: the increase in MSP for the Rabi season will bring an additional 84,263 crore rupees to our farmers in recognition of their hard work and efforts. MSP is determined through a well-established mechanism based on the recommendations of the Commission for Agricultural Costs and Prices. The new MSP rates for the six major Rabi crops, wheat, barley, gram, lentil, rapeseed and mustard and sunflower have been approved today. This decision is in line with the government's commitment to ensuring that MSP remains at least 50% above the cost of production.
1: Us commitment ko dhyan mein rakhte hue ye naye MSP aaj approve hue hain.
0: The minister said the CCEA has also approved the implementation of the intelligent traffic management system project by the Delhi police at an estimated cost of over 1789 crore rupees inclusive of taxes.
3: ITMS mein objective hai.
2: The objective of Intelligent Traffic Management System is to improve the functioning of the 1,529 traffic signals which currently operate on fixed timings. With ITMS, traffic signals can dynamically adjust their timings based on traffic flow. If there is more traffic or a greater build-up on one side, the red light duration can be reduced, while the side with less traffic can be given a longer red light duration. This will be possible through the Intelligent Traffic Management System. ITMS is particularly important for a mega city like Delhi. It will be implemented in three phases.
3: Isko teen phases mein implement karenge.
0: Mr. Vaishnav said the Union Cabinet today also approved the Green Energy Corridor Phase 3 scheme. It will strengthen India's intrastate transmission system to enable the evacuation of up to 135 gigawatts of renewable energy across states and union territories. Prime Minister Narendra Modi has said the government is leaving no stone unturned to protect the interests of farmers across the country while working to increase their incomes. In a social media post, Mr. Modi said the government has approved an increase in the minimum support price or MSP for Rabi crops for the 2027-28 marketing season. He added that the decision will ensure that millions of farmers across the country receive a remunerative price for their produce. The Prime Minister also welcomed the Cabinet's decision on the Green Energy Corridor Phase 3. He added that the initiative will create more jobs in manufacturing, construction and energy storage while providing a major boost towards achieving 900 gigawatts of non-fossil fuel-based capacity by 2035. The Centre has approved procurement worth 5,547.99 crore rupees at MSP under the price support scheme for major pulses and oil seeds in Uttar Pradesh, Karnataka and Telangana for the Kharif marketing season 2026-27. The Agriculture Ministry said that the decision has been taken to protect farmers from a fall in market prices and ensure remunerative returns for their produce. This is Akashwani giving you the news.
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0: Welcome back. You're with us on the news at 9. Prime Minister Narendra Modi and US President Donald Trump today reviewed bilateral cooperation in trade, defense, energy and critical technologies, among other areas. Prime Minister Modi held a telephonic conversation with US President Trump this evening. In a social media post, the Prime Minister said the two leaders also exchanged views on regional and international issues, including ongoing efforts to advance global peace and security. Both leaders agreed to maintain close engagement to further strengthen their comprehensive global strategic partnership. Home Minister Amit Shah today said five Pakistani nationals have been arrested from an Iranian boat during a joint operation conducted by Gujarat Anti-Terrorism Squad, Indian Coast Guard and Central Intelligence Agencies. During the operation, 526 kilograms of methamphetamine and heroin were seized from the boat, which was within India's exclusive economic zone. In a social media post, Mr. Shah highlighted that the Modi government is determined to shield its youth from the scourge of drugs. Senior BJP leader and Union Home Minister Amit Shah has said that Punjab will be made drug-free by the end of 2029. Addressing a Nasha Mukt Punjab rally in Jalandhar today, Mr. Shah.

0: said the BJP would contest the upcoming assembly elections in Punjab on the issue of making the state free from the menace of drugs. Mr. Shah said the government has addressed terrorism in Jammu and Kashmir and ended extremism in the northeast, adding that the focus will now be on making Punjab drug-free.
1: पंजाब का विकास तब तक नहीं हो सकता जब तक पंजाब का युवा
2: 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Only the Bharatiya Janata Party, under the leadership of Narendra Modi, can create a strong system to ensure that drugs do not reach the youth of Punjab. No one else can do it.
1: Bharatiya Janata Party kar sakti hai, koi aur nahi kar sakta.
0: The BJP has claimed that the India bloc is facing internal differences after several leaders skipped the alliance's meeting held in New Delhi today. Addressing a press conference in New Delhi, senior party leader and Union Minister Shivraj Singh Chauhan said leaders of several parties, including the DMK, Samajwadi Party and Aam Aadmi Party, did not attend the meeting. He also claimed that leaders of the India bloc and the Congress were not willing to accept Rahul Gandhi as their leader.
3: Lagatar Congress apni galtiyon par
4: instead of apologizing for its repeated mistakes, Congress continues to spread misinformation, make false claims and level fabricated allegations. Today there was a meeting of the India Alliance, but the alliance fell apart even before the meeting could take place. And the truth is that the India Alliance is not ready to accept Rahul Gandhi as its leader.
3: Sach baat to ye hai ki Hindi Gadbandhan Rahul ko neta manne ke liye taiyar nahi.
0: The partners of India bloc today met in New Delhi to chalk out their strategies on the Special Intensive Revision SIR exercise and issues related to the Election Commission. This is Akashwani. 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
0: Welcome back. Prime Minister Narendra Modi is completing 25 years in public service, a journey defined by the mantra of Jan Seva Se Desh Seva and a relentless commitment that continues. Guided by this vision for Seva and Sushasan, the government has been ceaselessly working towards achieving the goal of a Vikasit Bharat by 2047. Through inclusive development and social empowerment, this dedication is transforming lives. Today in our special series, we bring you an instance of how this vision has been translated into action through Self-Reliant India.
6: Self-Reliant India is an initiative aimed at promoting domestic manufacturing, reducing import dependence and making India Atmanirbhar. The initiative was launched in 2020 by Prime Minister Narendra Modi to make the country self-reliant in every sector. Initiatives such as production-linked incentives, agriculture infrastructure fund, Make in India and support for micro, small and medium enterprises are intended to increase India's productive capacity. Addressing the nation on the 79th Independence Day, Prime Minister Modi declared self-reliance as the foundation of a developed India.
7: एक राष्ट्र के लिए आत्मसम्मान की सबसे बड़ी कसौटी आज भी उसकी आत्मनिर्भरता है और मेरे प्यारे देशवासियों विकसित भारत का आधार भी है आत्मनिर्भर भारत आत्मनिर्भरता का नाता हमारे सामर्थ्य से जुड़ा हुआ और जब आत्मनिर्भरता खत्म होने लगती है तो सामर्थ्य भी निरंतर क्षीण होता जाता है और इसलिए हमारे सामर्थ्य को बचाए रखने बनाए रखने और बढ़ाए रखने के लिए आत्मनिर्भर होना बहुत अनिवार्य है
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8: In the field of self-reliance in defense, we have made giant strides from importing equipment. We have now skyrocketing exports. Last year was almost 40,000 crore rupees. And I think specific platforms where we have done amazingly well, BrahMos missiles, surface-to-air SAM missiles, and above all, warships, including the aircraft carrier Vikrant. I think we are going great guns in Atmanirbharta in defense with huge reliance on indigenization and that has really got a boost over the last decade or so.
6: Self-Reliant India is a long-term vision of building a strong, more capable and resilient economy to realize

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